0: Charlie 260 Echo Mike. Information in the notes for the add-on. I'll be clear patrol.
1: Okay.

172 abortion, people 121-4194, clear 2020 Freightliner Street truck. One 47 4.

0: Killing Community 6, traffic stop.
1: T-56,
0: quick. 80 westbound, mile post 43, I-80 westbound, mile post 43. White Honda Santa Fe, white Honda Santa Fe. Q Queen, W Williams. U Union, 856. 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
1: 239, 10-4, FTO with 268, what's that one, Mural?

Charlie 260, traffic's up. Charlie 260, traffic's up. 88 westbound at the 5. 88 westbound at the 5. On a gray Toyota. Gray Toyota. At Frank and Mary, 51845. At Frank and Mary, 51845. Correction, it's going to be out of gray Honda.

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0: 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I need the possession of cannabis with you in custody, and I'm going to need a field report number.

0: Sterling, 212 Swiss Southern Agency. Agency, being routed to the Erie, Orion location. I'll write the address here in just a little bit. Being for a domestic with a female stuck between a wall and a stove. That's all I got so far. Is this in Henry County?
1: The guy's stuck between the wall and a stove?
0: That's what they said.
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1: Two 12, 10-4.

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1: 260, go ahead.
0: Sterling 260 traffic stop. 88 westbound of the 5. 88 westbound of the 5. Gray Chrysler van. Gray Chrysler van. Frank is Sam 94861. Frank Sam 94861.

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2-6 traffic's up. Sterling 260 traffic stop. The 7th Ave and 18th Street in Rock Island. 7th Ave and 18th Street in Rock Island. Dark colored passenger car. D David Z Zebra 73974. David Zebra 73974.

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0: Okay, left.

Eastern at 260. Traffic stop. The 74 eastbound at 11. 74 eastbound at 11 on a gray Jeep. Gray Jeep. Unknown state. K King W William M. Mary 9460. King William Mary 9460. Unknown state.

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1: Several, that were six.

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0: 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The starting mileage is the ending mileage of the last 38. It's in the notes.
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0: passenger when 260 traffic is out.
1: 260, go ahead.
0: Zero inches, if your traffic stop. At eastbound of 63, at eastbound of 63, White U-Haul. White U-Haul, Arizona, A. Adam at Lincoln, 41320. Arizona, A. Adam at Lincoln, 41320.

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1: Go ahead.
0: 239 property damage. I-80 eastbound local 64. I-80 eastbound local 64. The white Volkswagen SUV, white Volkswagen SUV. They're on the right shoulder. No injuries. They advise the semi's back tire hit a cone. The cone hit the college vehicle.
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0: 7239, 1028. White Volkswagen. Specialty plate, D over L. D David over L Lincoln, 2568, 2 Queen. D David over L Lincoln, 2568. 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
1: 120269. 239, Piper, valid, correct offenses, go ahead.
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0: 237 to 50 Carver Street. Dear 237 I-80 eastbound mile post 12, I-80 eastbound mile post 12, the red Chevrolet Equinox, red Chevrolet Equinox, the vehicle's not drivable. There is fluid leaking.
1: 10-4. Come on from 80 at like the 16th.
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0: 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The owner's requesting the next available tow, please.
1: 237, 10-4, your crash report number is 481-481.
0: 10-4.

0: 270, 1050, Carver Sphere.
1: Right.
0: Carver Sphere, I-39 southbound, Mapple 52 on the off-ramp. I-39 southbound, Mapple 52 on the off-ramp. The gray Hyundai Sonata, gray Hyundai Sonata. Vehicle's not drivable.
1: 10-4, I'll be in route code 1 from post.
0: 270-4. In addition, the mobile company has a tow-in route.
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1: 7074, go ahead.
0: 270 is going to be a gray Hyundai Sonata. Gray Hyundai Sonata. 1020 is going to be out of Tennessee. Boy Sam W. William 3324. Boy Sam William 3324 out of Tennessee. And it's Camry 30.
1: 7074. Sunny, Tennessee, B-Boy SMW William 3324, clear. Blue 2025, Hyundai, Sonata.

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0: 10-4. Supervised CG.
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0: 25, 10-4.
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1: Charles 30, go ahead.
0: Sterling, Charles 30 and 39 northbound 61, 39 north 61, for white 2X box truck. White 2X box truck, got a Porsche plate up front.
1: Charles 30, 10 north. Charles 43, go ahead.

0: T-45 Mars assist.
1: Sterling 244, go ahead.
0: Mars assist, I-39 northbound, mile post 46. I-39 northbound, mile post 46. Was called in by a passerby. A pickup truck on the side of the road.
1: Tip for Russian Post.
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1: Hey, it's 10-4 out there, just waiting for the tow.
0: Figure that's what it was. All right.

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It's just a medium-sized box truck. 152-658-C-Charles. 152-658-C-Charles.

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1: Charles 48, run.
0: South, kill 7, kill 7. Some blue truck tractor. Iowa, Frank J. John 3296. Frank John 3296, Iowa, abortion.

0: Charles 48, Iowa, abortion at Frank J. John, 3296. This is clear, 2018, Kentworth.
1: Sterling, Charles 30, I'm stuck.
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1: Sterling, Charles 30, M staff, 39 North 65, play 2X box truck, Illinois truck, 222-783-H Henry, 222-783-H Henry.
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0: 273-1050.
1: Go for 273.
0: 273, I-80 westbound, mile post 97. I-80 westbound, mile post 97. It's just east of the off-ramp. It's two vehicles with airbag deployment. Ottawa has fire and EMS en route.
1: Ten four, we'll be en route from South Headquarters, code 2.
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0: 273 information.
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0: 10-4.

0: 244 information.
1: Good.
0: The PDE. I-39 southbound mile post 55. I-39 southbound mile post 55 is a light blue Hyundai on the right shoulder. There is damage on the front of the car and parts on the ground. Male occupants with hazards on.
2: So far, I just cleared this. That's it. Nothing around. Go on.
0: 10-4.

0: 273 arrived. Fire EMS is on scene. 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
1: 273 to first.
0: Secure 1 hour.
1: 273 to first.

0: Clearly.
1: 244 information. Yeah, that 1050 is from 270's prior crash. It's still waiting for a tow.

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1: Charles 48, good.
0: Scale 7, scale 7. Blue box truck, Minnesota. 2332, be Paul or Robert, be Boy. 2332, Paul Robert Boy, Minnesota, Porsche.

Cal 48, Minnesota, portion 3222. 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
0: Perfect.

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1: 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Sterling 2-10-26, this is 10-41 investigations.

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3: 273, huh?
2: Showing 273. Fire and EMS has left. We are going to need a tow. It is a Ford Transit van that is in the center median. Two of the occupants went by ambulance to OSF Hospital in Ottawa. We will be able to take two in the squad car. If you can let the tow company know that there will be three left that will be transported.
3: I have a 28.
2: The white Ford Transit van, white Ford Transit van, Michigan 28, 14965 R. Robert F. Frank, 14965 R. Robert F. Frank, Michigan.
3: Can you advise it's in the center median?
2: Or it is in the center media.

0: 273. 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
1: 273-10-4, yes.
0: Charles 216 status.

0: 273 information.
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0: 273, Snowdance is en route. Snowdance, and do you need a tow number?
1: 10-4.
0: US 10-4.
1: Affirmative, yes.

0: Chairman Charles, 48 on stop.
1: 48,
0: friend. Stop, skill 7, white box truck, Florida, apportioned, D. David, E. Edward, 2, 7, D. David, A. Adam. David Edward 2, 7, David Adam, Florida, apportioned.
1: Charles 48, Florida, D. David E. Edward 27, D. David A. Adam is clear. On a white 2020 International truck.
0: Charles 48, 10-4, secure 60.

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0: 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Illinois 82 just north of Geneseo. Illinois 82 just north of Geneseo. It's gonna be a white box trailer, white box trailer. Illinois, Indiana 28, the 28 is obstructed.
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0: Sterling Ocean, 201 traffic stop.
1: Ocean 201, good.
0: Sterling Ocean, 201 traffic stop. 80 eastbound 28, Silver Toyota Camry, New Jersey, King 18, WM E. Edward J. John. King 18, William Edward John, New Jersey.

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0: Sterling, Charles 30, I'm south. 39 south, 65 and a half, 39 south, 65 and a half, a blue and white box truck, blue and white Toyota box truck, mm-hmm. light truck, 225-875-H Henry, 225-875-H Henry.
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1: Two 47 Church Valley, correct
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0: Charlie 273, starting signal 38, en route to OSS in Ottawa. Beginning mileage 187522, 187522.
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0: Sharon, Ocean 201, him south.
1: Ocean 201, good.
0: 201 M stop, 80 westbound 11.2, 80 westbound 11.2, red tractor, white semi-trailer, red tractor, white semi-trailer, Texas trailer, 266 C. Charles 644, 266 C. Charles 644, Texas trailer.
1: Ocean 201, Texas, semi-trailer 266 C. Charles 644 is clear. On a 2019 utility.
0: Sterling 273 will be clear patrol.
1: 273

0: Sterling, Charles, sorry, I'm stuck. Sterling, Charles, 30 and stop. Via 39 southbound 63, I-39 southbound 63. The white two axle box truck, white two axle box truck, the white truck 219334,
1: 219334 H Henry. Charles 30, truck 219334 H Henry is clear, white south and 20. I know.

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1: 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Charles 30, secure.

0: 44, Sterling.
1: Sterling, 244. Go ahead.
0: 244, I got a call again on that gentleman that is waiting for his tow 39 southbound near the 52, the gray Hyundai Sonata. Do we know when his tow was going to show up?
1: I do not. That was a 270 crash. I could look up the report and see if his phone number's there, or if he has the CFS.
0: 10-4. I don't have it. I can try looking up, though.

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1: Okay, 47, go ahead.
0: Starting 247 information, I'll be following the vehicle back up to the warehouse.
1: 247 Spark.
2: Sterling 244 information.
1: 244 gun.
2: I found the callback number for the driver, Michael. It was a car versus deer. Do you have the number?
1: 10-4, I just looked up the CFS. It says that the rental company was trying to get a tow in route and was working on his transportation. Apparently this was like 4 hours ago or so.
2: If you want to call him and ask him if he wants us to send a tow, and then he can get off the highway and just wait at their tow yard.

0: true in Charles 48 M stuff.
1: Charles 48, go ahead.
0: 7, white box truck, Ohio, a portion. Be Paul W. William Q. Queen, 4741. Paul William Queen, 4741, Ohio, portion, secure 60.
1: Charles 48, 4.

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1: 2474.
0: Go ahead.
1: 244, can you be back en route to that vehicle? The caller was... He's going to need a tow truck, but he wants to also be taken to the rental place in Peru.
0: Sure, right on.
1: 10-4.
0: Did you send a tow his way?
1: I have not yet. I just got off the phone with him.
0: All right, thanks.

0: 244, do you want me to put a tow number in there?
1: No, we don't need a tow number. He'll be informed of where it's going and their address. I'll just take him to the Enterprise as soon as the tow gets there.
0: 244.

0: 244 information.
1: Sterling 244, go ahead.
0: 244, the driver called and advised that the tow truck arrived on scene, that we don't need to respond, but we don't know if it was the tow truck that we called or if the rental company actually finally got a tow truck or not. Just for your information.
1: Alrighty, I'll be there in a minute, kind of figure it out. Thank you.
0: 10-4, we tried calling him back, but he's not answering now.

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1: Okay.
0: It was Center Manager that showed up, and they're going to take him to the Enterprise in Peru, so we can finally close this out. I'm clear.
1: 4-10-4, thank you.

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0: Yeah, I just got a flight request that came in. Genesis East Davenport, that's to St. Francis, Peoria, not prior turn off.
1: Copy that, give me just a moment, I'll take a look, thank you.

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1: Ocean 231 Gun.
0: Eastbound 23, 8 eastbound 23, white Dodge Ram van, Oklahoma, portion 3, and Mary, B. David, 677, 3, Mary David, 677, Oklahoma, portion.
2: 2118, patient weight is 9.6 kilos, and Genesis East Davenport to St. Francis Peoria is going to be a go. Patient is 10 months old, respiratory failure.
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1: Copy that. I will give them a call.

0: Carolina Ocean 201 Travis Town.
1: Ocean 201, go
0: ahead. South, 80 westbound at the 19. 80 westbound at the 19. It's a gray Chrysler van, gray Chrysler van. Quebec, Frank and Nora P. Paul, 2050. Frank Nora Paul, 2050, Quebec.

of two units. Charles 30 is not answering status. He is I-39 northbound, mile post 71. I-39 northbound, mile post 71. Any units in area advice? Charles 32.

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1: 244.
0: Peru, Illinois 251 south of I-80. Illinois 251 south of I-80 in Peru on a white GMC Sierra pickup. White GMC Sierra pickup. At Lincoln, K King, W William, Y Young 29. Florida, Lincoln, K King, W William, Y 29.
1: K44, Florida, L. Lincoln, K King, W William, Y Young 29 is clear. White 2025 GMC truck.

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0: Sterling Ocean, 201 Traverse South.
1: Ocean 201, guys.
0: Sterling Ocean, 201 Traverse South, 80 westbound at the 20, 80 westbound at the 20. It's a white U-Haul box truck, white U-Haul box truck, Arizona portions. Hey, Adam and Mary, 44140. Hey, Adam and Mary, 44140. Arizona portions.

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0: 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I'll be secure 90 in the CAD, please.

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0: 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Be 1968 North 2719th Road, LaSalle County. 1968 North 2719th Road, LaSalle County. 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
0: 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Illinois truck 218842, H Henry. 218842, H Henry.

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0: CFS open from you doing a stop at scale 7 about 4 hours ago. Did you still want that open?
1: No, it can be closed. I can find it and close it if you want me to.

0: 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Med crew asks if you talked to the pediatric team. Ask them if they want a report. 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
1: 15 out lower north. I can check in with them. When I called for the ETA, they said it should be fine, but I will check and make sure.
0: Copy, thank you.

0: Hey, Flight 4 Metsu. I have the PQ Charge on the line. She's able to take report over the radio whenever you're ready.
1: Hello, St. Francis PQ. This is Life Flight 4, about 50-minute ETA to your facility with a patient coming to you. Initials LJ is a 10-month-old female coming from Genesis East in Davenport for respiratory distress. Currently, patient is on nasal CPAP, which has helped her work of breathing. Initially was on heated high flow, and we increased it to the nasal CPAP, was just a PEEP of 4 and 70%. Patient is currently resting. Work of breathing has improved greatly at this time. We are giving a 10 per kilo bolus of fluid just because the patient was a little tachycardic. Heart rate currently is 130s, 140s while sleeping. Blood pressure is 109 over 60, 99% on room air. Patient was recently admitted to your facility about 3 weeks ago with similar episodes. Again, we'll be at the facility about 10 to 15 minutes if you have no further questions.
0: Can you repeat the settings, please?
1: Patient is on a nasal CPAP setting with a PEEP of 4 and 70%, 60 to 70% is what we've been titrating between.
0: No further questions.
1: 10-4, thank you.

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0: Carolyn Ocean, 201M South.
1: Ocean, 201.
0: 201M stop, 80 eastbound 23. It's a red tractor, white semi-trailer, red tractor, white semi-trailer. California temp tag on the trailer. Edward C. Charles, 56 King 48. Edward Charles, 56 King 48, California temp tag.

Ocean 201, temporary, California, address is Charles 568 King 48. Advised that a permanent plate had been assigned for a Robert T. John 2106 and comes back clear on a 2018 Wabash.

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0: Information, I'll be en route to 4142 Meridian Road in Mendota, 4142 Meridian Road, Mendota, to drop off a infant raccoon to a rehabber.
1: Oh, Frank, there's first.

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1: 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Charles 216 status.
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0: Sterling Trail, Sir DM Stone.
1: Charles, are you good?
0: 39 southbound, exit 66. 39 south, exit 66. It's going to be a truck tractor, grain trailer, truck tractor, grain trailer, Illinois trailer, 937751 Sam Tom. 937751 Sam Tom.
1: Charles, are you good? Summit trailer 937751 of Sam's Tom clear 1009 Tempe.

Zillion 247, Traffic Stop. Only 92 at Weber Road. It's gonna be a black Ford truck. Black Ford truck. 424-3344 B boy. 424-3344 B boy truck plate.

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0: 247, 1027. Rule, R. Robert, U. Union, L. Lincoln, E. Edward, Brent, B. Boy, R. Robert, E. Edward, double T. Tom, middle initial, M. Mary. 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

0: 244, 1050.
1: Well, good.
0: 244, we had gotten a call of a large tarp in the right lane around I-39 southbound near mile post 43. We now have a report of a white Dodge Durango on the right shoulder with front end damage near there.
2: 5-4.
1: Rock 1. I have a clip too.
0: 10-4.
3: Sterling 1-46, 1041, business off duty.
0: Conference.

0: 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We'll take that call for 244. We'll be in route from the South headquarters, code 2.
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0: Australian Charles 48 and stuff. White box truck, Illinois portion, P-Paul, 135-5260. 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
1: Charles 48, Illinois portion, P-Paul, 135-5260, clear. Charleston 24, Freightliner.
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1: 247 gun.
0: Zone 247 tariff zone. Illinois 78 just south of Anawan. Illinois 78 just south of Anawan. It's going to be a Red Ford Fusion. Red Ford Fusion. The David R. Robert 6417. The David R. Robert 6417.
1: David R. Robert 6417 is clear. No recognize us.

0: kind of like Warfare 17, Mission Infinite.
1: One Frank 17,
0: friend. Generally, one Frank 17, Mission Incident 1002, Washington Street, Keysburg. 1002, Washington Street, Keysburg, Mercer County, D9 Enforcement, Secure 30.
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0: Sterling 2 down 29, just position. 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
1: 2 down 29.
2: Sterling, Wolfring 17, clear, available.
1: Wolfring 17, sir.

0: Friendly 273.
1: 273, guys.
0: 273, we cleared from Tonica to the county line, both north and southbound lanes. Gone on arrival. We'll be a clear patrol.
1: 273, sorry.

Group 2 units reckless driving, ID westbound off post 84, 1308. Group 2 units reckless driving, ID westbound off post 84, 1308. Silver Mitsubishi Outlander. Silver Mitsubishi Outlander, Indiana F. Franklin Lincoln 867A, Adam T. Thomas C. Charles. Indiana F. Franklin Lincoln 867A, Adam T. Thomas C. Charles, 1028, no record on file. Make your own case.

0: Sterling, Charles 30, MSTEP.
1: Charles 30 again.
0: Sterling, Charles 30, MSTEP. The Route 89 miles south of 80. Route 89 miles south of 80. The blue truck tractor grain trailer. Blue truck tractor grain trailer. Illinois portion, P-Paul 105-6589. 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And I'll be secure 30.
1: Charles 30, 4.

0: Sterling 244, traffic stop.
1: 244, gun.
0: Traffic stop. I-80 westbound at exit 73. I-80 westbound at exit 73. On a white Toyota Highlander. White Toyota Highlander. Iowa plates. P-Paul, P-Paul, B-Boy 575. Double P-Paul, B-Boy 575.
1: P-44, P-Paul, P-Paul, B-Boy, 575 is clear north, or west.

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1: 244, confirm.

0: 244, clear. I've got another traffic stop. Traffic stop. I-80 westbound, just past the exit 73 at the Bureau line. I-80 westbound, just past exit 73 on a white Ford Escape. White Ford Escape. That's Frank D. George, 64220. Frank George, 64220.
1: I bring to George 64220 is clear white South 11 Ford Utility.

0: Sterling, 247 San Francisco.
1: 247
0: 247 traffic stop. We're going to be at the 34 and the 78 intersection. 34 and 78 intersection. It's going to be a white Mustang. White Mustang. P. Paul A. Adam I. Ida G. George E. Edward at 37. P. Paul A. Adam I. Ida G. George E. Edward 37.

0: Charlie, 222, 1041. 222, I'll be off my feet, yes. Rock Island coming.
1: 222-244, status.
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0: 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If you could make it for Illini State Park, Site 31, campground. 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And I'll be en route to Ottawa OSS. 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
2: 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Knapp, Kicking, N, Nora, A, Adam, P, Paul, P, Paul, Page, P, Paul, A, Adam, I, Ida, G, George, E, Edward, middle initial, A, Adam, Knapp, Page, middle initial, A, Adam, female, 11-24-1971, 11-24-1971.
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0: or 248, 1041. Lead up, lead out. And I will be in LaSalle County in Ottawa.
1: Two for eight for

Sterling 386 traffic. Sterling 386 traffic south, I-80 westbound, milepost 57, I-80 westbound, milepost 57, white Ford F-150, white Ford F-150, H. Henry, W. E. Edward, 693, H. Henry, W. E. Edward, 693. Iowa plate.

Fairlight 244, traffic now. Traffic stop, I-80 westbound at exit 73, I-80 westbound at exit 73. I'm a maroon, dark maroon, Buick Encore, dark maroon Buick Encore, Michigan, E. Edward Union, E. Edward 2249, Edward Union, Edward 2249, Michigan.

0: 244 Michigan, Edward Union, E. Edward 2349 is clear, 2020 Buick Encore.
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0: 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I'll be en route to 201 East Jackson Street, Ottawa. 201 East Jackson Street, Ottawa.
1: One Frank 34.
2: Two forty-seven, Clear Patrol.
1: 247,

0: 256 Sterling status.
1: Sterling 256 here.
0: 256 Sterling.

0: clear to 48 traffic stop.
1: Two
0: 48 traffic stop. It's going to be Main Street and LaSalle Street in Ottawa. Main and LaSalle in Ottawa on a gray Toyota Corolla. Gray Toyota Corolla. To George E. Edward, 55702. George Edward, 55702.

0: 244, traffic cop. This is on I-80 eastbound at exit 75. I-80 eastbound at exit 75 on a Silver Buick Encore. Silver Buick Encore. P. Paul Z Zebra, R. Robert 430. P. Paul Z Zebra, R. Robert 430, Iowa Flights, Iowa.
1: Two 44, Iowa, P. Paul Z Zebra, R. Robert 430, clear Silver 2014 Buick Encore.

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J. John, O. Ocean, S. Sam, H. Henry, U. Union, A. Adam. Muller, M. Mary, O. Ocean, E. Edward, W. L. Lincoln, E. Edward, R. Robert. M. Mary, O. Ocean, E. Edward, W. L. Lincoln, E. Edward, R. Robert. Last name. Middle initial B. 12-18-23, 12-18-23.

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0: 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Two middle initials, Benjamin, B. Boy, E. Edward, and Nora, J. John, E. Edward, M. Mary, I. Ida, and Nora. L. Lincoln, E. Edward, E. Edward. White male, 07-17-1971. Iowa, driver's license. Zero 26 trucks up.
1: 260 gun.
0: 260 traffic stop. Columbus and Jackson Street in Ottawa. Columbus and Jackson Street in Ottawa on a Black Ford. Black Ford 1034772 B-Boy. 1034772 B-Boy.
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0: showing 237 truck stop. Traffic stop, Avenue of Cities, 41st Street. Avenue of Cities, 41st Street, Moline. It's a white Ford. White Ford. E. Edward K. King, 71692. E. Edward K. King, 71692. Avenue of Cities and 41st Street, Moline.
1: Two thirty seven, yeah, we're taking 71692 is clear white, 2019 Ford, 4-door.

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0: 244, go ahead.
1: Traffic stop I-80 westbound at exit 73, I-80 westbound at exit 73 on a silver Hyundai Santa Fe, silver Hyundai Santa Fe. That's Frankie David, 58550, Frank David, 58550.
0: Q44, Frank to David, 58550 is clear, gray, 2015 Hyundai utility.

0: Carolyn Ocean 201, Travis down.
1: Ocean 201, go ahead.
0: Carolyn Ocean 201, Travis stop, Illinois 82 at Sherwood Drive. Illinois 82, Sherwood Drive. It's a gray Toyota Camry, gray Toyota Camry. V Victor 229373. Victor 229373.

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0: Sterling 2-King-3, traffic stop.
1: 2-King-3, guys.
0: 3, traffic stop. I'm being 3rd Street at 351 3rd Street at 351 in the south. White Honda Accord, Charles William 90512, Charles William 90512.

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1: Showing 273 N, stop. ID eastbound at the 79. Correction, we're getting off the 75 exit. ID eastbound, 75 exit, ID eastbound, 75 exit. Truck tractor trailer, truck tractor trailer, California plate, 4 W William XX Ray 9790, 4 W William XX Ray 9790.
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222, Frankie George, 91805, hit based on... on vehicle and sex offender registry information. Daniel Graves, male, 042774.

0: is a registered sexual predator victim under 18. 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It's got a response through Iowa and Illinois. Additional information, go ahead.
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0: Plate returning threat clear, white, 2015 GMC, GMC 4 door.
1: What is he done for? He's not in the vehicle.

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1: 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Avenue of the Cities and 41st.
0: Or 237. I'm secure.
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0: Traffic stop. Columbus and Main Street in Ottawa. Columbus and Main Street in Ottawa. For Maroon Nissan Altima. Maroon Nissan Altima. Frank George, 24038. Frank T. George, 24038.
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1: 260
0: traffic is out. Be Columbus and Madison Street in Ottawa. Columbus and Madison in Ottawa. Gold Jeep, you have repeat call 11640. 11640.

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2: Strong, 237, Charles Hope, Avenue City's 44th Street. Avenue City's 44th Street. We'll be pulling in the Dollar General in Moline. It's a red Toyota. Red Toyota. B-Boy A. Adam. 19432. 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
1: 222, go ahead.
0: 22, assist other. 8th Avenue, 20th Street, East Moline, 8th Avenue, 20th Street, East Moline, will be Rock Island County on a traffic stop.
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2: Sterling 2-3, traffic stop.
3: 2-3, go on.
2: Traffic stop. Columbus at Richards. Columbus at Richards and Ogilvy. Dark gray Kia passenger car. Dark gray Kia Forte. Edward Union 78646. Edward Union 78646.

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0: Sterling 157, initiating descent. 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

0: Sterling 270 motor assisted.
1: 270, go ahead.
0: Sterling 270 motor assisted, speed I-80 westbound at 80, I-80 westbound at 80. Gray Honda Odyssey, Gray Honda Odyssey, Frank, Frank, 42296. Frank, Frank, 42296.
1: Two 70, double F rank 42296, clear, expired 04, 2026, grade 2022, Honda passenger pin.

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E. Edward Y. Young, 85022, E. Edward Y. Young, 85022. Vehicle has front and rear bumper damage. 30, PD Moline, State Police, 2 Sterling.

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0: 59, go ahead. 1027. Last name, Nguyen. N Nora, G George, U Union, Y Young, B Edward, N Nora, Nguyen. First name, Vu, V Victor, U Union. 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Male, 1113, 82. 1113, 82.

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0: 1-59, Vu, Guyan, male. 1113, baby 2, has an active order protection on file, caution, served. 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
0: 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Corrective lenses, go ahead.
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2: 3248, traffic south. Columbus Street and Madison Street in Ottawa, in the Papa John's parking lot. Columbus Street and Madison Street in Ottawa, Papa John's parking lot, on a red old Cutlass Supreme Oldsmobile, red Oldsmobile Cutlass Supreme. Illinois temporary tag, 882 Adam Charles 221. 882 Adam Charles 221, Illinois temporary.

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0: calling Taking 3 Traffic Stop.
1: Taking 3, go ahead.
0: Traffic Stop. The second at Gooding, second at Gooding. LaSalle. Silver Mitsubishi, Gallant. Silver Mitsubishi, Gallant. Frank Queen, 56003. Frank Queen, 56003.
1: Duking 3, Efrink 2 Queen, 56003, clear, silver 2010 Mitsubishi, 4-door.

0: Tony 222, traffic stop.
1: 222, go ahead.
0: 22, traffic stop. 18th Avenue, 14th Street, East Moline, 18th Avenue, 14th Street, East Moline. Maroon Nissan. On my fleet plate, at Frank over Peepaw 271325. At Frank over Peepaw 271325.
1: Fleet, Frank Peepaw 271325, clear, red 2025, Nissan sedan.

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0: Sterling 120, traffic stop.
1: What?
0: Traffic stop, you're about 40 and 24, 25th North Road. Route 40 and 24, 25th North Road, Zero County. On a black GMC train, EORD David 48156. 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
1: Go ahead. 237 traffic.
0: Avenue of Cities, 42nd Street. Avenue of Cities, 42nd Street, Moline. Silver Jeep. Silver Jeep, F. Frank, J. John. 29198, F. Frank, J. John. 29198.

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0: Paul, North Charles, 280.
2: Paul, and North Charles, 280.

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White 2003 Mazda Tribute. Two five additional. That registration's expired 04 2026.

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1: 37, script.
0: 237, is that far?
1: Charlie 260, traffic stop. Charlie 260, traffic stop. Columbus and Lafayette Street in Ottawa. Columbus and Lafayette Street in Ottawa. Gray Ford truck, 286-3956, B-Boy. 286-3956, B-Boy.

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1: Two
2: E3 traffic stop. 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Frank Boy, 38238. Frank Boy, 38238.
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1: 10-4.
2: Carolina 222, traffic stop.
1: C-22, go ahead.
2: 222, traffic stop. 13th Street, 13th Avenue, East Moline. 13th Street, 13th Avenue, East Moline. Gray Scion, Gray Scion. E. Edward J. John, 17467. E. Edward J. John, 17467.

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We'll be at Illini Campground, Illini State Park, Hawk Road, Illini State Park, Hawk Road, on a tan Chevrolet truck, 4079812 B-Boy Truck.

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2: 3248, traffic stop. 248, traffic stop. Columbus and Madison Street in Ottawa. Columbus and Madison Street in Ottawa. 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

257. Staff Rock Island, 11th Street, 34th Avenue. It's a Great Kia, Iowa. Mary Sam Henry, 582. Mary Sam H. Henry, 582, Iowa.

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1: 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Purple Ford, F Frank SAM 71281. F Frank SAM 71281.
0: F-Rank SAM 71281. Clear, place suspended, mandatory insurance violation. Maroon, 2013 Ford sedan.

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0: 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Water Street, Main Street, Henry, secure, 1 hour.
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0: Dubai Tango.
1: Gentlemen, 2-King-3, traffic stop.
0: 2-King-3, go ahead.
1: Traffic stop, 3rd at 251. 3rd, correction, we'll use Marquette. 3rd at Marquette, South. South, Blue Lincoln, MKX. Blue Lincoln, MKX. 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

0: 222-1061. To Christopher T. Tom Harvey, male, 072799, has active protection order on file. Served. Caution, armed and dangerous. Additional information available. Go ahead. Harvey, valid, duplicate. Go ahead.
1: 22-10-4. He's a sole occupant of the vehicle. I'm scared.
0: 22-10-4.
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0: 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Edward Mary, 52636. Edward and Mary, 52636.

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1: 237, go ahead.
0: 237 traffic stop, Avenue City, 42nd Street. Avenue City, 42nd Street, Moline. It's a silver Hyundai. Silver Hyundai. 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

0: 222, go ahead.
1: 222 information. Address is correct on his driver's license. He was cited for cell phone use. Given a warning for suspended registration, obstructive view. I'll be clear.
0: Good morning, good time.

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Eastern Unit's Troop 2. Unsafe equipment, I-80 eastbound off plus 15. Eastern Unit's Troop 2. Unsafe equipment, I-80 eastbound off plus 15. 1738. 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

0: Sterling 125 M stop for now.
1: 125 what?
0: Stop, IED eastbound mile post 21. I-80 eastbound mile post 21. It's an orange truck tractor, silver tanker, main, semi-permanent, trailer plate of 3129707. 3129707. And I'm not observing anything leaking now.
1: 10-4.

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1: Main, 3129707 is clear, no record. 129.
0: Route 40, north of I-80. Route 40, north of I-80. 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

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Wisconsin truck, Z Victor, MRE 4585, clear, black, 2015, Ford F-150.

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1: 125, 10-4.

Ifrin Unit Strip 2, cancel Ifrin number 324, unsafe equipment, ID eastbound mile post 15. Vehicle is located. State Police Strip 2, Sterling, KSA 774.

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1: 12-5.
2: Westbound at the 8. 88 westbound, milepost 8. Blue Fort Escape. Blue Fort Escape. 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

0: Shrine. 237 Travis South. 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In, I think it's East Moline. 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
1: 22 King 3, traffic stop.
0: 2 King 3, go on.
1: Traffic stop. The 23rd at 351, 23rd at 351, in the Dollar General parking lot, no foul. So, maroon, Chevy Impala, maroon, Chevy Impala. George Adam 22000. George Adam 22000.
0: Ticking 3, G George Adam 22000, clear. Red 2011, Chevrolet Porter.

Sterling 3173, traffic stop. Traffic stop 80 westbound, milepost 92, 80 westbound, milepost 92 on a green Subaru Crosstrek, New York registration, a Lincoln J. John Y. Young 7379, the Lincoln J. John Y. Young 7379, New York.

3173, New York, a Lincoln J. John Wyong, 7379 clear, yellow, 2021 Subaru Crosstrek.

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0: 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Lone Point Shelter off Route 71. DNR code, secure 30.
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1: Transfer. 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
2: His 3 units, Troop 2, DUI, I-74, westbound, Mile Post 24. It's Bernanas Troop 2, DUI, I-74, westbound, Mile Post 24, 1814, White Fort Fusion, female driver. 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
0: 1, Frank 14,
3: go ahead. 14, traffic, Scrubrock Visitor Center parking lot, Scrubrock Visitor Center parking lot, on a white Dodge truck, 4020191, B-Boy. 4020191 B-Boy truck.
0: One Frank 14 truck, 4020191 B-Boy clear, white 2013 Ram truck.

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0: 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Silver Nissan Murano, Iowa registration. 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
1: Iowa, K-King Ocean P-Paul 827, clear. Silver 2015, Nissan Murano.

0: Circuit 248, traffic's enough.
1: 248, go ahead.
0: 248 traffic south, 39 northbound, exit 57, 39 northbound, exit 57, in a red Honda HRV, red Honda HRV, Frank Henry's 55513, Frank Henry's 55513.

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1: Two
0: teams are gone. Two teams are driving south. It's O'Connor at 351. O'Connor at 351 in LaSalle. It's a red Chevy Trax, red Chevy Trax. 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

15 is missing juvenile runaway, Rock Island. Missing juvenile runaway, Rock Island. Andrew Adam Clendenin. Andrew Adam Clendenin. Male white, 12. 110, 4 foot, brown, brown. Male white, 12. 110, 4 foot, brown, brown. Authority PD, Rock Island State Police, troop 2 strong.

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And we're on 5 Morton Drive, Rock Island County. 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

Sterling, 3173 traffic stop. Traffic stop, 80 westbound, mile post 92, 80 westbound, mile post 92, and a black Chevy Volt, special T plate, G George T Tom R Robert, double D David, G George T Tom R Robert, double D David, only specialty.

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Missing juvenile runaway. 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Missing juvenile runaway, Rock Island. Easton T. Tom Robbins. Easton T. Tom Robbins. Male white. 13-5-2-160 blonde blue. Male white. 13-5-2-160 blonde blue. Authority PD Rock Island. Space Police. Troop 2 Sterling.

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1: I-81 Westbound Mount Post 8, White Chevy Bolt, C-Charles WAM 13669.

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2: Sorry, 248 traffic south.
1: Traffic south.
2: I-39 northbound, exit 57. I-39 northbound, exit 57. On a beige Chevy Impala. Beige Chevy Impala. Believe it's Missouri Bicentennial plate. 2 George and Nora 7. Union 3, L. Lincoln. George, Nora 7. Union 3, Lincoln. Missouri Bicentennial.

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0: Sterling, 212 traffic stop, Route 5, Hubbard Road, Rock Island County. Route 5, Hubbard Road, Rock Island County, Black 40 Escape, Iowa. 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